100.5, The Hawk. Taylor Swift from Toy Story 5. I knew it. I knew you. Such a great song. Most added on country radio.

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0: Weeknights after 6, you control the playlist. Liveline with Mason on 100.5 The Hawk. 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
1: 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It'll be at the West Elementary School, Monday through Friday, May 27th through June 23rd. 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Lunch is from 11 until 12:30. Monday through Friday, May 27th through June 23rd.
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3: Overcast, overnight with a chance for showers. Lows around 55. Overcast skies again. Wednesday, thunderstorms likely. High of 72. Mainly cloudy skies. Wednesday night, slight chance of thunderstorms. Lows around 55. I'm meteorologist Kara Foster on 100.5 The Hawk. Right now, 59.

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4: Overcast, overnight, with a chance for showers. Lows around 55. Overcast skies again, Wednesday. Thunderstorms likely. High of 72. Mainly cloudy skies. Wednesday night, slight chance of thunderstorms. Lows around 55. I'm meteorologist Kara Foster on 100.5 The Hawk. Right now, 59.

Sunrise was at 5:26 this morning. Sunsets at 8:50 tonight. And even though we might not see much of the sunlight, 15 hours, 24 minutes here today. It's the High 100.5. This is Harry Styles.

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1: 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Oh,

Yeah, free money could be yours in just a couple of days here. Friday, we give away $100.50. Hopefully that's to you. Here's what you need. Phrase that pays. Celebrating 50 years, Kelly Realty Decora. Yeah, that 50th anniversary party is tomorrow night at Toppling Goliath, 4 to 7.

0: Tri-State's best variety includes Dua Lipa right there. And Fun right now on The Hawk. 100.5.
1: Well, I woke up to the sound of silence. The cars were cutting like knives in a fist fight. And I found you with a bottle of wine, your head in the curtain.

Yeah, decent chance of showers and thunderstorms all day, pretty much today. That goes away by early tonight, I guess. Harry Styles now on the Hawk.

0: hear the same.
1: Yeah, free money on Friday. $100.50 you could win. Here's what you need. The phrase that pays. Celebrating 50 years, Kelly Realty Decora. All right, and that anniversary party is at Top

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7: A severe thunderstorm watch remains in effect. Thunderstorms likely this afternoon. Otherwise, cloudy skies with a few peaks of sun. Highs level off around 70. Slight chance of thunderstorms tonight. Lows level off around 55. Overcast skies. I'm meteorologist Carol Foster on 100.5 The Hawk. Right now, 61.

Yeah, Mike Posner, he took a pill in Ibiza. I guess I haven't done quite then, but maybe the most relatable thing for me is just a couple hours ago, I had this drink, and as a Mountain Dew, lemonade, and some strawberry, puree stuff in there. I don't know, I'm kind of a lightweight when it comes to caffeine. I guess you could call me 100.5.

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radar confirmed tornado tag on there. So, I mean, it's still, you know, something to take serious. But tornado will be near Boscobel, right around 5:35. Other locations impacted include Maple Ridge, Steuben, Boydtown, Harris Ridge, Highways 60 and 61, and Easter Rock. So a torpedo tornado is on the ground right now. Take cover now. Move to a basement or interior room on the lowest floor of your building if you are in East Central Crawford County. So I think now that we're out of the particularly dangerous situation tag on that, we're going to, you know, get some kind of regular programming in here. I'll give you another update in about 5 minutes, or if we get something up substantial before that. It is 100.5 behind, continuing severe weather coverage, a tornado warning affecting Crawford County at this time.